Come on, don't be shy now. It's his birthday. Come on, sing it loud, a little bit louder. Come on. 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Wait, in the back, what y'all saying? It's his birthday. That's how y'all singing birthday. Happy birthday to him.

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Oh, we got harmonies too? You heard that, right?

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If playing with your string happens to be your thing, it's easy to say to both, oh, never mind.

I'm singing like my 30 shirt. I thought that we were one. You're pouring from an empty cup.

ever wonder what would become of him? Eternal soul of all the men, indivisible, on and on.